0: Are you concerned about the current fluctuations in the world's economy? Here are three pieces of advice from eToro users on how to trade safely during a period of increased market volatility. First, monitor your positions frequently. Next, since market gaps may occur, this is a good time to review your stop loss and take profit. And lastly, for the time being, you may wish to consider trading with either lower leverage or without any at all. Looking for more information? On eToro, you can consult, ask questions, and compare strategies with over 10 million users from around the world. Join the conversation on eToro, the world's leading social trading network.
1: 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And be sure your writing comes across the way you intend by checking your tone. 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

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Adesso lo vuoi? Now? Just why now? Aunt Mary, no, but I will never call you Aunt Mary. Please, let me call you Marianne. I prefer it. Come on. Don't bother me. Don't seek me up. I will call you forever and ever. Marianne, and that's all. This is dedicated to you. If you like it, okay. If you don't like it, then I call you Marianne. I don't give a damn. No, I'm joking. I'm only joking. This is for you. This is for you. This is for you. This is for you. This is for you.

Marianne, keep on listening, come on, don't split away. Yeah. Allora, stay tuned, perché, and that's why, because there is Katusha Ruiz now with a beautiful program which is called Quando C'era il Festival Bar. Do you remember when, Quando C'era il Festival Bar? Anni 70, 80, 60.

Deep Purple, Burn. We're gonna burn right on time with you with all these bad goodies, like always, on radio.0.it. And now there is a locomotion coming with the Grand Funk Railroad.

20 anni, beh, insomma, da 46 anni praticamente. Devo salutare un po' di gente che ci ascolta dall'Italia e dall'estero. I'd like to say hello to all the people listening from Italy and from abroad as well, and especially a brand new listener from Republic of Korea, South Korea of course, because North Korea, they don't even listen to the music, the right music. And from United States of America, from Nephi, I don't know if I pronounce it in the right way, Nephi. Ok, adesso andiamo avanti, and also the other country that are listening, usually Germany, Sweden, Denmark, and Spain, and France as well. And now there is something from Keith Emerson. Do you remember Keith Emerson? Yeah, On Guitar Train Blues. Veramente fantastico è questo brano che mi ricorda appunto proprio il cuore degli anni 70. All These Bad Goodies, eccezionali oggi, veramente grandi, con Keith Emerson. Honky Tonk Train Blues.

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And now in 1982, I know 3 chords on the guitar. Before this wonderful intro that I'm going to give you, right now I'd like to introduce to you Mr. Morgan Fisher on the piano. 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

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John D'Angelo on the decks. 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

Great groove from VMS, Vicky Martin Smith, Queen Victoria from 2016. On Vicious Black, that's called Take a While. I remember the first time we met at the Amsterdam Dance Event, 2011. In the mix is Navaberg, Sick Hustle at Club Chaos.

was La Noche from Major Dance Netherlands from Maurice Corti. I'm John D'Angelo. Thank you for joining us today at Club Chaos 322. 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We're ending with Ravist Hard, Beautiful Life from Push to Play Music at Club Chaos. 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